Well, this is a song about a little ghost, a friendly little ghost named Evelyn, haunted my last house and helped us make records.

Joachim Cooter is a drummer, songwriter, and producer who spent his life exploring rhythm and song in deeply creative ways. He started out hauling drums on tour as a teenager and would go on to become one of Americana's most in-demand percussionists. Along the way, he's performed and recorded with folks like Rye Cooter, the Buena Vista Social Club, and even Mavis Staples. His 2020 solo album, Over That Road I'm Bound, reimagined the songs of banjo legend Uncle Dave Makin. And I guarantee you've never heard the songs of Uncle Dave Makin until you've heard them on the African mbira, a unique instrument that Joachim plays beautifully. Now he's back with his latest release, Dreamer's Motel, a cinematic collection of original songs, ethereal and atmospheric. It's like a hug for your ears. Please welcome him back to the Mountain Stage, Joachim Cooter.

All right. We're gonna leave you guys. You've been such a wonderful audience. Thank you so much for being here, for all the wonderful people playing, and thank you, Mountain Stage, and it's so good to be back.

We're going to leave you with one of my favorite train songs. I know we all love a good train song here. It's called Take This Hammer by Jesse Fuller.

0: Thank you guys so much. Joaquin Cooter, everybody. His latest album, Dreamer's Motel, is available now, and you can catch him on tour in Belgium, the Netherlands, and Spain. One more time for Joaquin Cooter.
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We gotta dig this well, take it one step at a time. Many bridges to cross, my friend.

That's The Real by Aaron Lee Tashjian, whose parents were both musicians. He was offered a full ride at the Berklee School of Music, but passed on the opportunity to pursue performing music instead. That's from his current project, Get Over It, Underdog. And before that, Chris Bergson. He's played with Nora James and Levon Helm as a sideman, but released You Lied on a solo recording, Comforts of Home, in 2024. No Sleep Until the Work Is Done was by Dan Tuffy, an Australian now living in the Netherlands on Letters of Gold. Former player with the Allman Brothers and the Grateful Dead, and current member of Government Mule, Warren Haynes, from his 2025 release Million Voices Whisper, performed This Life as We Know It. Grayson Capp started that set with Jane's Alley Blues. Eric Brace and Peter Cooper are next from You Don't Have to Like 'Em Both, released in 2008. Peter Cooper was a journalist turned songwriter and musician. He toured Alaska several times playing bass with Todd Snyder's band and played solo at the KBBI concert on the lawn.

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Come on, baby, and shake a leg. 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In this old ballroom tonight. After 12 o'clock, we're gonna close the door.

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1: 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Johann Scheibe was a music critic who began publishing a music journal in 1737. Johann Scheibe was also a composer. This is his Flute Concerto in D Major, played by flutist Irene Springer, with Concerto Copenhagen, directed by Andrew Manzi.

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1: 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Taking a look at the weather in Homer. For today, sunny with a high near 67, north wind 5 to 10 miles per hour, becoming west in the morning. For tonight, partly cloudy, the low around 51, west wind 5 to 10 miles per hour, becoming east in the evening. For Seward, today, sunny with a high near 67, north wind 10 to 15 miles per hour. For tonight, mostly cloudy with the low around 49, northwest wind around 5 miles per hour, becoming calm after midnight. The next high tide in Seldovia will be at 2:21 p.m. at 14.4 feet. Low tide will be at 7:36 p.m. at 6.5 feet. The next high tide in Seward will be at 1:20 p.m. at 7.5 feet. Low tide will be at 6:11 p.m. at 4.5 feet. We are coming up on 1201 Milk Street Radio's next. Good afternoon.

0: president can ignore the law, the president can break the law, but the president can't change the laws.
1: Senator Tim Kaine on how Congress has voted to end the Iran war, but why they can't stop it. For Sunday, July 26th, this is All Things